0: 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Match Day Highlights setiap hari sepanjang kejohanan Piala Dunia. 10 malam di Sukan Plus dan penstriman langsung di RTM Click.
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0: Kita tahu sih, empangan bakun merupakan empangan yang terbesar di Malaysia. 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
1: This is for palace. And today, as we meet, a flotilla sails once more towards Gaza, bearing not the implements of war, but the promise of aid for a besieged people. It is a mission of mercy, and we must do all in our power to see that it reaches its shore. To let it be turned back with violence is to